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0: in the city, 323 South Broad Street, Luther Arms, Apartment 309 for the patient assist. 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

0: RFC 74 City Attorney, Kennedy Independence Wing, Independence Garden Department, for the fall victim. Just RFC 74 City Attorney, 70 Independence Wing, for the fall victim. ALS to be dispatched.
1: Head over to 70 Independence Wing, ALS fall victim.

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0: Hey, Rob, when you get a chance, no rush. 9 o'clock, the fireworks come out. 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Don't really need you guys to do anything, just be visible. Or if you need help, we'll call out, but at least two out of your other three guys in this area.
1: Copy that.
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Sorry, Roger. I am Delta 4-5 Echo Papa Papa. 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Say, silver Mercedes. 15,

0: Papa 40,000. I'll be clear my stop, Bravo Mike, with one warning, was not the registered owner.
1: Copy.
0: I have another stop for you when you're ready, and then I will head over to community parking after this. I'm at Delta Lima. Northbound Taco Bell. Black Toyota.

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1: 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I believe ZR 37 has them.
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Station 46, Station 42, Station 41, East Windsor, 399 Monmouth Street, Holiday Inn. 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

0: 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We are investigating.
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1: B-G-41, second floor smoke detector activation.

South City of Trenton, 174 Rosemont Avenue for the medical emergency. Said South City of Trenton, 174 Rosemont Avenue, crossing North Hermitage Avenue for the medical emergency, Westwood.

0: someone responding.
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0: Who is to receive, cancel. Remaining, of course.

Westland, and I'm 3 Ewing, 2 Schwarzkopf Drive. Blue Police Division Headquarters in room 18, utilizing the front door for the unconscious person. That's ambulance 1293 Ewing, 2 Schwarzkopf Drive, the New Jersey State Police Division Headquarters in room 18, utilizing the front door for the unconscious person, North 1.

ambulance 171 engine 4 Hamilton Horizon Court in US Highway 130 at the jug handle for the motor vehicle accident. This ambulance 171 engine 4 Hamilton Horizon Court in US Highway 130 at the jug handle for the motor vehicle accident. Cell phone.

0: Silver Nahua.
1: Police Divisional Headquarters. Who is unconscious?
2: Where are you doing?
1: She's in her 30s to 40s. She's not conscious. Wants to be checked out.
2: Fuck off.

ambulance 153 Hopewell Township, 19 Fern Ridge Lane for the patient assist. This ambulance 153 Hopewell Township, 19 Fern Ridge Lane, crossing Butterfoss Avenue for the patient assist, North 1.

0: because the advised large reset holding, they're advised to put the for smoke detector and test until the alarm company comes out. Chief, make them available.
1: You're available.

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0: 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Should be on point.
1: Is it northbound or southbound?
0: North.
1: Me to southeast.
0: Got you. 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
1: Captain 40, receiving that, or brush fire in the field here. Go for 40. They got a couple small little brush fires in the field right near the fireworks. 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Alright, yeah, we'll come over.

Merrick 1792 in the Plainsboro, 100 Plainsboro Road, Merwick Rehab. Room 147 for the West Missouri Emergency. That's Medic 1792 in the Plainsboro, 100 Plainsboro Road, Merwick Rehab. Room 147 for the respiratory emergency, North 1. East 1.

0: South, Medequin 701, City of Trenton, 620 West State Street, Lowland Towers, out front instead of leaving. Just South, Medequin 701, out front of 620 West State Street, Lowland Towers, instead of leaving. Left one.
1: South.

North Medicine, State Street, the Roman Towers, in front. 36-year-old male will fail, cut his wrist and bleeding, uncontrolled. You're canceled, available.

0: 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Just be advised, out on Sharon Road, helping with exiting traffic right now.
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0: 437, are you in Johnson filled in traffic?
1: That's a firm, I have the traffic light right here. I believe, Falcon 45 is my school, so we're good.
0: On board.
2: Okay, I'm over by the exit where they're all coming out. I'm just trying to expedite it as best I can.
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1: City of Trenton, Southern Street, and Brunswick Avenue for the building victims trapped, West 1.

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1: Where is he?
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2: That's on 10-7400, we're looking at it right now, we see the gate.

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1: When those becomes available, do you want them there or do you want them for citywide coverage? That was unreadable.
2: See, you're not, it's all right.

0: I do not need them here. The rescue's here in Chelsea.
1: Thank you.
0: Also, they're still searching. They just got access to the apartment.
2: Rescue, they're still searching. They just got access.
0: Okay.
2: Oh, my head is available. You can be available. City, copy your summit.
3: Yeah, I believe you have to finish talking on the phone.
2: Okay. You're on a 27 Roosevelt Drive. 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
0: All right.

0: 34. How are you guys on your side?
1: Intersection cleared up. A few more minutes.
0: Alright, well, from now on up, he's heading back to his vehicle and we're going to clear him. You make the call when you guys are going to clear him. 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
0: 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And just hold with the rescue survey for her.

0: 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Alpha South.
1: Next to the X2 truck on the deck. Our dispatch came out. Was kind of transferred to Aspen.
0: South responding. South going back in there. We see that's in 400.

0: ambulance, 110-1. Squad 1, rescue 1. Engine 2, battalion 1, captain 110, tour chief, Hamilton, South Olden Avenue, and Partridge Avenue for the motor vehicle accident, rescue, overturned assignment. That's ambulance 110-1, medic 1792, squad 1, rescue 1, engine 2, battalion 1, captain 110, tour chief, Hamilton, South Olden Avenue, Partridge Avenue for the motor vehicle accident, rescue, overturned assignment. South 1.
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1: Okay.
0: 7400 from South, you copy? Yeah, what do I need to know? I'm just checking with you if you still need us back over there or if you're good.
2: I don't. If I did, I'd ask for it.
0: Receive.
3: Stand by, I'll let you know.

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1: No, it's not.
0: I'm just sure you get a handle.
2: ...449 and 44, Princeton, 4 Mercer Street, apartment 200 for the smoke condition, North 1.
1: Selfie.
0: Nice responding.

0: on hold. 2-12-1, recall the balance. Keep the POS coming in.
1: Alright, receive all this call. I need you to keep POS in and so cancel medics in. They're arrested.
0: Correct.
1: Roger, we're on there. 22 free call. Okay. So, what's everyone else seeing?
0: Any three, disregard. I'm going to keep you on a card.
1: Keep in 701. 701 copy, we made all soon. 701.
2: 701, looking at the guys here with the rest. We'll be back down in a minute.
1: Engine 45.
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US 152 in the Huntington County, East Emma, 25 North Hill Road for the bleeding. This is ambulance 152 in the Huntington County, East Amwell, 25 North Hill Road, crossing Virtual Road for the bleeding. North 1.

0: South City of Trenton, 310 Ferry Street for the cardiac emergency. That's South City of Trenton, 310 Ferry Street, crossing Bridge Street for the cardiac emergency. West one.
1: South, okay.

North City of Trenton, 350 Reservoir Street, for the medical emergency. That's North City of Trenton, 350 Reservoir Street, crossing Wilson Street for the medical emergency, West 1.

Rescue 74 City, Trenton 72 South Clinton Avenue, Trenton Train Station, Walnut Side. 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That's Rescue 74, City of Trenton 72 South Clinton Avenue, Trenton Train Station, Walnut Side. For the psychiatric emergency, West 1.

ambulance, 129 Lawrence, 1 Bishop's Drive, the Terraces, in the memory care unit for the fall victims. That's ambulance, 129 Lawrence, 1 Bishop's Drive, the Terraces, room 133 in the memory care unit for the fall victim, Northwest.

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9, spawning 1 Bishop Drive, Terraces, room 133, in the memory care unit for the 76-year-old male that fell and now has had

Medic 1792 in the Plainsboro, 1800 Court, for the respiratory emergency. That's Medic 1792 in the Plainsboro, 1800 Court, for the respiratory emergency. East 1.

South City of Trenton, Chestnut and South Broad for the assault victim. That's South City of Trenton, Chestnut and South Broad for the assault victim, West 1.

0: And it's within two.
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0: Clovis and Clockner.
1: They're going to level with them.
0: Receive. They're on the
2: right
0: timer.
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0: 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That's station 48, ambulance 48, medics to follow, Cranberry, South River Road, Incorporated, Drive, motor vehicle accident, rescue time, and I'm pretty East responsible.
1: Digital.

South City of Trenton, 1-3 Cummings Avenue for the overdose. That's South City of Trenton, 1-3 Cummings Avenue for the overdose. West 1.

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That's Rescue 41 Cranberry, South River Road and Corporate Drive for the motor vehicle accident rescue assignment, East 1.

0: 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Heavy, heavy entrapment, just so you're aware.
1: Ready for that, right? 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
1: Central from Chief 48. 48, guys. You guys just dispatched Squad 57.
2: And the request is deputy. I had an updated report from the police that there was heavy entrapment.
1: Yeah, bird on standby.
2: They either fly or they don't.
3: I'll let you know.
1: One coming too.
2: I have to request it a deputy as well.
3: Robert.

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1: No, I got a crew on the board.
0: Okay.
2: Room 136 for the bleeding. That's the ambulance, 1101 Hamilton, 1660 Whitehorse Hamilton Square Road, Sir 1, room 136 for the bleeding, South 1.
1: I'll be advised.
0: Okay, 2 4 unit location, 1 car, no pole.

0: Yeah, one, room, one, three, six. AC show for my bleeding from my head. South River Command.
1: South River Command, it's

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1: Yeah, go ahead.
0: Did you have a message before?
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0: Well, I got the key up.
1: Sorry about that.

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1: Your arm post assault.
2: And you're also getting a Robert Wood medic.

0: 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Where you at?
1: Where is he? Thank you.
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1: That's a negative on that.
0: Okay.

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2: Flight 26 just passed Falls in. 9 East.

0: That
1: sounds okay. This is before your old female's chest pain.

Ambulance 1091. I-295 southbound, mile marker 67. For the motor vehicle accident. That's ambulance 1091. I-295 southbound, mile marker 67. For the motor vehicle accident, north one.

9-1 squad 1, rest 1, engine 3, truck 1, Hamilton 33, cruiser road for the gas leak. Left battalion 1, squad 1, rest 1, engine 3, truck 1, Hamilton 33, cruiser road for the gas leak, south 1.

0: Amherst 129, responding Interstate 295 southbound, mile marker 67 over 0, for the motor vehicle accident on an injury, New Jersey State Police is en route.
1: Very well.
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0: Okay.

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1: Yeah, it's like they told you. They just passed 2 minutes ago.
0: Looks like.
1: This car loaded up.
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0: Thank you.

Southwest here in the city of Trenton, 420 Ardmore Avenue, south of French Alley for the respiratory emergency, operate west. Again, that's south in the city of Trenton, 420 Ardmore Avenue, south of French Alley for the respiratory emergency. And I see you to follow west one.

Medic 1791 on the upgrade in the city of Trenton, 420 Ardmore Avenue. On scene stage, level 1 stage, respiratory emergency, operate West 1. I am, that's Medic 1791 in the city of Trenton, 420 Ardmore Avenue. Section for the assault victim. Unsafe scene, level 1 stage, operate West response 1.

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1: Yeah, the ambulance 34, more police. The fire radio said there was a domestic issue and it seems not safe yet.
0: Yeah, I'm with you.

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0: Yeah, we got her outside. You can get some minutes.

0: Foxtrot 1-1, Romeo, Foxtrot, Foxtrot, southbound, Petco, Gray, Honda Civic.
1: Copy.

first rescue in the city of Trenton, 490 Hoffman Avenue, the Abbott Apartments, Apartment 406, for the cardiac emergency, operate Best Response 1. Again, that's north in the city of Trenton, 490 Hoffman Avenue, the Abbott Apartments, Apartment 406, for the cardiac emergency, operate West Response 1.

0: Southwest in the city of Trenton, 323 South Broad Street, outside of the Luther Arms Department, for the overdose off Rate West Response 1. Again, that's south in the city of Trenton, 323 South Broad Street, outside of the Luther Arms Department, for the overdose off Rate West Response 1.
1: Rescue 7-4.

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1: Ten, 323 South Broad Street. Outside is the Luther Arm Apartments for the overdose. Operate West 1. Again, that's Medic 1791 on the upgrade in the city of Trenton. 323 South Broad Street. Outside of the Luther Arm Apartments for the overdose. Operate West. Response 1.
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South Grove Street, Blooms Apartments, outside. Got a 20-year-old female, stated, feels like her cocaine was laced, possible respiratory distress.

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0: I'm a 7-3 now, so. 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Church just before the four way. It's Rayon.
1: That doesn't work.

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0: Well,
1: Yeah.

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Clear number, everything, 10-4 meters.

630, 631, 633, Ewing Township, 13, Clive, Fort Frost and Green Lane, where the interior smoke condition operate north of Bond Point. Again, that's Station 30, Station 31, Station 33, Ewing Township, 13, Clive, Court, Cross of Green Lane, for the interior smoke condition, operate north response.

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1: Yeah, okay.
2: Trend 110 Division Street, cemetery operate West 1. I'm Trusty Jenny, Florida City, Trend 110 Division Street, Kenta College, cemetery operate West 1.
3: Who's squad that is responding? South squad, 30 responded.
0: 30, okay.

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Heavy smoke condition for PD, no active fire. Caller was advised to evacuate.

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Ambulance 1393, Medic 1791, Ewing Township, 325 West Upper Fairview Road, East Gutter Falls, East Apartments, Apartment 8 Alpha Number 1 for the bleeding, operate North 1. Against Ambulance 1393, Medic 1791, Ewing Township, 325 West Upper Fairview Road, East Gutter Falls, East Apartment.

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0: Clear to stop. It's 45 to have it.
1: Okay, we just want to confirm the airport left of the car.
0: Yeah, sure.
1: Perfect.

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Anastas Medic 1793 in the city of Trenton, 215 East Front Street, the Architect Housing. Apartment 414 for the respiratory emergency, offering last response.

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1: Yeah.
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No more medical and supply through the city of Trenton, Steamboat and Lamberton. The overdose. North, medical 709 through the city of Trenton, Steamboat and Lamberton, the overdose, operate west one.

0: 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Someone was on an accident, Market Street in Jackson. We're checking for injuries.
1: Receive, I'll start your car.

2815 into East Windsor, 659 Abington Drive, the exit 8 lounge in the parking lot for the overdose, operate East Response 1. Again, that's ambulance 4815 into East Windsor, 659 Abington Drive, exit 8 lounge in the parking lot of that location for the overdose, operate East Response 1.

0: and Jackson, they left the vehicle, please. I was just seeing if they needed me to send another ALS unit to their original assignment.
1: Okay,
0: it
1: looks like the
0: ALS are
1: going to the hospital without
0: ALS. Okay, North, do you need your medic or no? North. Paramedic unit, or are you good? Well, 93 stumbled across an accident in the market of Jackson. I can get you 91, I just gotta figure out where they are, because they're not tracking.
2: Central 93, we're clear of the accident. We're 2 minutes away from that overdose. He's no services on this accident.
0: Okay, we need a request, please. No, let's copy that, direct.
2: We do.
0: Now, light three, I'll figure that out in a second.
3: Light eight. South of regional.
4: South, okay.

0: 16 Bravo 3-1, Whiskey Juliet Bravo.
1: Sergeant Bryan, dispatch. Can you maybe tell the cops to step it up to the Jackson Street tab that 793 just left? Because this person's trying to drive in their parking lot, and it's starting to smoke.
2: Receive. You're on the corner.
1: And also now he has every single lane blocked.
3: 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Operate East Response 1.
4: Just realize their plane is mobile. Off of Garden Place. Robinsonville to a 46-year-old female.
5: Yeah, I see that. I just ran it too. It's unoccupied and engine's cold. It's been here a while. We're going to be clear. Everything looks 10-4.
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0: South Rescue Medic 1791 in the city of Trenton, 630 West 8th Street, CV French Tower. Department 814 for the respiratory emergency, operate West 1. Again, that's South Medic 1791 in the city of Trenton, 630 West 8th Street, CV French Tower. Department 814 for the respiratory emergency, operate West 1.
1: On the complex. And then, as per your dispatch, the parent building?

0: When you spoke to the cops, what did they say about coming to Jackson? He tried to drive again, and he's very intoxicated.
1: PD just said they were en route, but they did ask for a lot of information.
0: No, he's complaining of light pain, so he might as well start the ambulance here too.

Southwest here in the city of Trenton, Market Street and Jackson Street for the motor vehicle accident, operate left 1. Again, to the south in the city of Trenton, Market Street and Jackson Street for the motor vehicle accident, operate west, response 1.

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0: Ambulance 1071, medical 1792, truck 71, Somerset Township, 1655 Clockner Road, the Alvin E. Version Apartment, Apartment 3E Echo, for the rest of the emergency, operate southbound. Ambulance 1071, medical 1792, truck 71, Somerset Township, 1655 Clockner Road, the Alvin E. Version Apartment, Apartment 3E Echo, for the rest of the emergency, operate southbound.
1: That's the medics.
2: Bruce, 7-9-1, move against.

55 Clockner Road, the Alvin E. Gershon Apartment. Apartment 3E. 76-year-old male, lightheaded and respiratory distress. 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
3: The alarm for 250 Plainsboro Road was coming from a flow switch for the Kilo Echo section of the plant. Area's been checked. 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

Quail, 2310, Quail Red Flag, on the uncontrolled water leak. Operate eastbound, Bronx 1. Identification 4910, Quail, 2310, Quail Red Flag, for the uncontrolled water leak. Operate response 1.

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Medic 1792, Princeton. 42 All Saints Road, off of Van Dyke Road for the unconscious operate North Response Line. Again, this is Medic 1792, Princeton. 42 All Saints Road, off of Van Dyke Road for the unconscious person operate North Response Line.

442 All Saints Road crosses Van Dyke Road for the unconscious. Operate North 1. Again, this is medic 179, 442 All Saints Road crosses Van Dyke Road for the unconscious. Operate North. Response 1.

Service 1011, Hamilton Township, 559 Layler Street at the 711 for the unknown medical emergency south. Again, that's Ambulance 1011, Hamilton Township, 559 Layler Street at the 711 for the unknown medical emergency, operate south 1.

Ambulance 111, 55. Beauty Outlook, unknown age male, grass, was on the

0: 站出来是负零了。
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72. Medic 1793, engine 10-4. I'm going to Township 155 Lennox Avenue. Put a car in emergency operating, South Response 1. That's MOS 172, Medic 1793, engine 10-4. I'm going to Township 155 Lennox Avenue. Put a car in emergency operating, South Response 1.

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South Minute 1791, City of Trenton. 25 Murray Street, cross the West 8th Street. Smith Theaters, operate West Response 1. South Minute 1791, City of Trenton. 25 Murray Street, cross the West 8th Street for the theaters. Operate West Response 1.

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This is 41. In the high town. 628 South Street. What is investigation? I'm a reading. Please respond to them. That's Station 41, Icebound, 628 South Main Street. Prisons, operating, each response one.

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1: Command. Command.
2: I feel it was on sound. 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We checked everything. Everything's clear. I'll be dissolving command at Bill.

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1: Command, go ahead.
0: Alright, all units to be clear here. 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I'm going to go with a faulty house data detector. Command terminated.
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New Trenton, 810 Carteret Avenue. Department 2. Predominant thing, operating with response 1. 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

Trenton, Greenwood Avenue, Hampton Avenue. Earlier, I'm reading which response one? That's South City of Trenton, Greenwood Avenue, Hampton Avenue. Earlier, I'm reading which response one?

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1: Receive. Available.

City of Trenton, 150 Girard Avenue, crossover Rowan Avenue. Clear assault, level 1 stage, operating was responsible. South City of Trenton, 150 Girard Avenue, crossover Rowan Avenue, clear assault, level 1 stage, operating was responsible.

0: It's a unending trail bleeding from the face post assault. PD's in route. Page.
1: Self-repairing.

0: Solon Walden for a medical witness slash fall victim. So I'm from New York. Just want to start making my
1: Walden.
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723 Wilden Purple. For the patient assist, I'll be reached out to Boston 1, Ambulance 40, Lava 7, 23 Wilden Circle. For the patient assist, I'll be reached out to Boston 1.

0: PD just called the door. Head back over.
1: Yep.
0: Roger, text page. 129, this is Roger, text page.

0: Cooperate.
1: In Robbinsville.
0: 723. Golden Circle. Air Force entry. Operating South Response 1.
1: Squawk 40.
0: The Robbinsville 723.

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1: thing.
2: Emily, that's 129 North Township 4, Morris Hall Circle.

0: or is it just on the ground? Where are the details?
1: So, 57-year-old female that's called, that means called up. 3 was requested for forcible entry. She is known to have been in physical entry intervention.

0: North City of Trenton, 150. Gerard Avenue, cross over Rowan Avenue and Clyde Avenue. The assault operating West Response 1 to North City of Trenton. 150 Gerard Avenue, cross over Rowan Avenue and Clyde Avenue. The assault operating West Response 1.
1: Central North Reserve, second patient of that same assault.
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1: Responding.

0: 4 Moores Hall Circle Drive, the Moores Hall Meadows, Building 4, Room 4. Male in his 40s, high fever, possible sepsis.
1: Moores Hall Road, East Long Drive. Otherwise, I'll be responsible.

0: 150 Gerard Avenue, the unnamed female assault victim. Peter reports his near situation from South Job. Their location.
1: One
0: 2 9 0. 2 9 0.

0: 3-7-7, I'm here, Venture. We're safe.
1: Yeah.
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0: area.
1: Second request. Lawrence Township, Lawrenceville Road. East Lawrence Drive, the wires. Operating off response 1. That's station 28, second request in the Lawrence Township, Lawrenceville Road, and East Lawrence Drive. For the wires. Operating off response 1.
2: Okay.

0: Central, I'm sorry, you only got one call. Intent.
1: Got one call.
0: Out the lights on.

0: I'll be clear. It's going to be RMA, so lift assist by ambulance 40. Oh, no R.
1: Third one.

0: price gets to it, so you got everything on that side.
1: Negative. We're on Franklin Corner. We're about down to the 295 overpass. We got nothing showing.
0: That's a take up. Make a good attempt. Heading 203 Central.
2: It's heading 203.
0: Good intent, nothing located. You can just call the PD at some point and just tell them 206 to Franklin, the lights on flash. They got a chance.
2: Yeah, they're already aware of it. They had an officer find that. The caller I spoke to said it was in the area of Cobblestone Creek, and which came up on my map almost in front of the police station.
0: Down here.
2: I also did call PSE&G so they can also investigate.
0: Affirmative.
2: Rescuing yourself available.

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1: 29-1.
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Central Ambulance Force. 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
1: Email did, and now can't move without feeling dizzy.

South Rescue, Medic 1701, City of Trenton, 1112 Riverside Avenue, Unit 5 Charlie, for the respiratory emergency. 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

And a female having trouble breathing with back pain, history of heart problems.

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And 620 West Street. 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

Northwest, you're on the turnaround, Medic 1792, City of Trenton, 914 Riverside Avenue, apartment 14 for the cardiac emergency. That's Northwest, you're on the turnaround, Medic 1792, City of Trenton, 944 Riverside Avenue, apartment 14 for the cardiac emergency. What's the phone number?

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Medic 1794, East Windsor, 20 Cherry Brook Lane for the stroke victim. 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

0: 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That's AMS 48 East Windsor 20 Cherry Brook Lane. The stroke victim is responding.
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Northwest View, Medic 1793, City of Trenton, North Olden Avenue and Ohio Avenue, with a motor vehicle accident. That's North Rescue, disregard Medic 1793, City of Trenton, North Olden Avenue and Ohio Avenue for the motor vehicle accident. What's response?

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1: Pursuit 4015. 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

Northwest View, City of Trenton, 329 West 8th Street for traumatic injury. That's Northwest View, City of Trenton, 329 West 8th Street for traumatic injury. What's responsible?

North Rescue City of Trenton, 12 Hancock Street for the abdominal pain. That's North Rescue City of Trenton, 12 Hancock Street for the abdominal pain. West of Ponsland.

Sierra 754 Hamilton, 1660 Whitehorse Hamilton Square Road at the Care 1, room number 102 for medical emergencies. Sierra 754 Hamilton, 1660 Whitehorse Hamilton Square Road at the Care 1, room number 102 for medical emergencies.

she was of a female pulled out her tactic. The unit 1-0.

Northwest City of Clinton, 840 Clinton Avenue for a medical emergency. That's Northwest City of Clinton, 840 Clinton Avenue for the medical emergency. Left phone.

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1: South. South.

0: 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We didn't get a key up confirming that.
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Static 1795 in Trenton, 511 Greenwood Avenue. 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

0: Negative, they're still supposed to be in the lobby.
1: It's not that heavy. It's a red Nissan with one.
0: Oh. 95. We're out with Lewis. Is this a free city, Western? It was dispatched as an ALS job. Thank you.

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0: Holding ABLS from 46 hours. He got it as two different calls. The choking is actually a respiratory, and that's what North and 95 were just asking him.
1: We see you got a short over the pediatric.
0: We got 16 Foxtrot and a person having trouble breathing, but we're on the phone with
2: 9 months.
0: 9 months? They're gonna be 9 months old. Gracie, are you on truck today?
1: No, I'm on truck.
0: There you go.

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1: Hey.
0: Bravo 7:30, November Yankee Hotel. Can you stop now? Just pass Robbins Hill Barn Road with the Black Porsche.

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1: New Jersey, Echoes 37, Uniform Hotel Romeo, Gordon Howard, the white Volkswagen.

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For the medical alarm, West Response 1. North City of Trenton, 917 West 8th Street. For the medical alarm, West Response 1, 1016.

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0: 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Robbinsville, 11 Milburn Lane. 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
1: Control, just wanted to clarify, are you still on scene? Are you transporting? 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
2: 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We're going to be transporting shortly.
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Hey. Charlie 6-4, Bravo, Lima, uniform is going to be 33 and Fox 9, black on it.

41 passenger wing for a disturbance. The overlying, an argument heard in the background, now no audio.

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0: también yo lo veo. Clear stop off shot warning.
1: Down 4, push down 241, count it for lane with Sierra 42 for the disturbance, please. Push down the units, just be advised, lane is at your sensory, I need 30 info and no answer on call back.
0: Copy.
2: Officer 7 Miles, I'll be clear from here. It's going to be a transport to Robert Wood.
0: I'll be in.

0: SBI number 4 firearms, ready for handguns registered. Number 22 for the mail house on the screen. Still negative for a callback. On the initial, the right male and female are driving by car. Unknown nature.
1: Yeah.

0: phone number is 609-371-8424. It's a residential landline to the address registered to a Benjamin Shelburne.
1: For you have both parties.
0: Yeah, you're going to hold me out now. 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
1: 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Proceed 1101.

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179 to Plainsboro. 100 Plainsboro Road, Merwick Rehab, Unit 129, 1, a respiratory emergency. Medic 179-2 in Plainsboro, 100 Plainsboro Road, Merwick Rehab, Unit 129, 1, a respiratory emergency. Each response.

Evet. Until we have a 35-year-old female feeling dizzy.

0: you fall into nine or three? Any 129 unit that's on a standby in high school?
1: Ambulance 110-4 Hamilton 157 Milton Avenue, abdominal pain. Ambulance 110-4 and Hamilton 157 Milton Avenue, abdominal pain, south of Spawnsville.
0: Okay, that's what I was asking about. You said 29-1, right?
2: That's right.

93 New Jersey Turnpike northbound, exit 7 in the area of the toll booth. Motor vehicle accident, rescue overturned. Squad 40, ambulance 40, medic 1793 New Jersey Turnpike northbound, exit 7 Alpha in the area of the toll booth. Motor vehicle accident, rescue overturned. Countywide 1.

0: things. I heard north of the southbound lanes.
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1: I agree, very well, I'm sure.

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Dobře, tam jako to mám, ne? Jo.

Ambulance 110, Martin Hamilton. 332, say hi to 33 Italian People's Bakery. Fall victim. Ambulance 110, Martin Hamilton. 332, say hi to 33 Italian People's Bakery. Fall victim. South response.

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1: You go with White Actra.
0: That's for, we're not getting anything.
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0: Sorry, I'm so tough this one. 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
1: Yeah, just double zero, and clear. Probably really never go except for some, simple solar for glass after the early 2000s. He's got really nothing since 2005, and 2005 is a little ordinance violation.

I can't hit the roadway. It's like a baby deer. I'm just going to put it off my shoulder. Just want to make a notification for removal. It's going to be just passed on road.

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He said it's 3450 U.S. Highway 1 or 3450 U.S. Highway 1 for an evaluation. 10 dispatcher 1135, the dispatcher 752.

0: ambulance 129 West Woodward. 3450 US Highway 1, the extended stay, traumatic injury, ambulance 129 West Woodward. 3450 US Highway 1, extended stay, traumatic injury, each one.
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1: Then unaged male requesting an evaluation for a pre-existing shoulder injury.
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Ambulance 172, Medic 1793, engine 4, Hamilton. 26, Wallen Avenue, unconscious person, south response.

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Mother Tree, a 47-year-old female, chest pain that radiates into her arm. She is also nauseous and diaphoretic. 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

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It's going to be 45 Everett Drive by Building C. Charlie. 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

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Fleet Care, Southland, Room 16, a psychiatric emergency, unsafe scene, level 1 station. Ambulance 110 for Hamilton, 2240, Whitehorse, Mesoville Road. Southland, Room 16, psychiatric emergency, unsafe scene, level 1 stage, stop response.

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1: 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I need you to continue on. 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
1: Alright, what PLS and LS here, throw over the first road.
0: 129 and 792. Hey, Graham. I just relayed that message.
1: Sorry, I'm bouncing channels here. We're also heading over to Mr. Herbs.
0: No worries. Thank you.

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1: Roger, 4-2, 3-9-2 associations.

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I'm not sure. 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

0: rescue on the redirect, medic 1791, turn 36 French Street, a stroke victim. South rescue on the redirect, medic 1791, turn 36 French Street, a stroke victim. Rest in standby.
1: Yes. I called the facility. They said for the I asked if that meant that they were on the fourth floor, and she said she doesn't know. So

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All right. And New Trent. 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
1: For Greenbrook?
0: I believe they had an assignment for 26 Greenbrook in East Windsor. Should have been 94. They can recall.
1: Just making sure we're on the same page, 794.

0: Hotel 65 Whiskey Juliet Uniform, speeding northbound just toward Gordon. So, yeah, I was one.
1: Sure.

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Station 53, Hopewell, 19 Brookside Drive, the alarm system, north of Sun.

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0: There it goes.
2: Yes, Robert. 167 Mammoth. His legs, trouble breathing. He has a history of renal failure. He's a dialysis patient.

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That is just not hitting on our cats.

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1: Okay, so yeah, Green doesn't hit in CAD, and Brookside, Brookside Avenue also doesn't hit in CAD, so I don't know where this address is at all. I just know that it is 19 Brookside Avenue.
0: Lower parking lot 5, diabetic.

0: So that's the first one.
1: Station 51 in Pennington, 19 Brookside Avenue, the alarm system. Station 51 in Pennington, 23 Brookside Avenue, the alarm system. So that's responsible.
2: From Deputy 50 in R1. It's confirmed. I confirmed with Hopewell Township Police Department. This is Pennington Borough. Please dispatch Station 51 for this assignment.
3: That was already done.

0: Maybe not, he's going to Hamilton.
1: I'll be with him anyway.
2: Medic 1793, the upgrade. 100 Sullivan Way. The Drake Building in Trenton Site West. 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
1: Chief, do you want to know?

0: 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We're passing 8A on the turnpike right now.
1: But if someone comes available, I'll let you know.

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0: Just from the north 514. Positioning. Do you have a vehicle? Anything we should be looking for?
1: They were supposed to be in the parking lot. They didn't say anything about a vehicle. We got it directly from PD. PD was supposed to be in route.

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0: Hotels 110, 191, 795, Trump 2 in Hamilton. 1805 Liberty Street, motor vehicle accident, ambulance 1101, medic 1795, truck 2 in Hamilton, 1805 Liberty Street, motor vehicle accident, south of Montana.
1: Chris, nobody's waving at us. 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

W53 from Central. Dispatcher, it's going to be in Cranberry. I'm going to recall the assignment.

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Station 41, Cranberry, 1275 South River Road, the alarm system, east response.

0: 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Neighbor came over, said he's got smoke coming from his porch. I'm going to be investigating.
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0: I realized the alarm was set off due to a dish that was smoking. No, except they're in trouble, and I told them to call the alarm company and have it put on test and have maintenance come out. And just if you need to recall this assignment, I'm available.
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1: Both units to Hamilton.
0: That's a record.
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0: Zone 9, Greenfield Drive in Allentown, to back one of their officers who's out with a suicidal suspect. They say the DMS is also on location at the time. However, they are still requesting another. I offer 2, 3 to 5. Let me know if you need more.

La chapa de seguridad. Engine 49, this is 49 responding, 3415, Quail Ridge. I guess you could call it a syncope.

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Rescue Trenton, 20 Ellsworth Avenue. A fall victim, North Rescue in Trenton. 20 Ellsworth Avenue, fall victim, West responsible.

172 South Broad Street. 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

glove. The male on the ground wearing gray shirt and jeans.

0: South Rescue Trenton, South Clinton Avenue, 80 Street, Motor Vehicle Accident, South Rescue in Trenton. South Clinton Avenue, 80 Street, Motor Vehicle Accident, West of Long.
1: Is that a vehicle accident or something else?
2: No, I'm conscious.
1: We got the caller was no longer in the area, and that's all I had, but we can call PD.
2: Yeah, thank you. This is so far.

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Negative. It was called in by a passerby. Okay, receive. We're going to check the area around the apartment. Someone was also stomping on it.

I-5 in Marta. Chick-fil-A, US Highway 1, cardiac emergency, ambulance 129, medical 17, I-5 in Marta. Chick-fil-A on US Highway 1, cardiac emergency, north responsible.

0: 129 to Medic 1795. It's going to be 2950 US Highway 1 in the area of Chick-fil-A. That'd be 65 chest pain. You should be wearing a white shirt.
1: Nothing 33 is out on Clamor.
0: Proceed.

0: from Squad 1. 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We're returning.
1: 3-6.

City Rescue, City of Trenton, 465 Greenwood Avenue, for the medical alarm. City Rescue, City of Trenton, 465 Greenwood Avenue, for the medical alarm, for response 1.

Yeah, this 110-4 Hamilton, 89 Hempstead Road, Paul Bateson. Hey, 110-4 Hamilton, 89 Hempstead Road, Paul Bateson, 611.

0: That's Grandma Rose Mesa.
1: Go ahead.
0: So, you're all the medication.

0: due to the Allentown police officer being at the hospital with their former patient, who is responsible for South Main Street in Allentown at the big shot for the students. It's going to be an unknown race male wearing a button-down and glasses that is pounding on the rear and front doors for an unknown reason. Ron, would you pop up all four? Can you just swerve around the area and respond out there as well? That'd be good.
1: We just got another call regarding the Greenwood Ave. It's a different apartment number. Now, there's an unknown age patient there who fell. I know 03.

0: I suppose I can. I was just asking for the numbers when I get there. I'm going to forget.
1: Oh.

0: What was the phone number?
1: Apartment 403.
0: And then the medical one is
1: 407.

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1: City.
0: There is a small fire. The residents are using the medical room for the firefighters. And the police have said that they have a 6 months to walk away. It's still available.

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1: Hang out. 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

0: 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Kent Station 42, you have an assignment. 27 Picasso Court. There's a strong odor of gas coming from the kitchen. Time now is 15, 46 hours. Dispatcher 664.
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0: Exactly. You know if PSE&G was reached already?
1: No, sir. PD hasn't given us any other information.
0: Yeah. If this is short, a request now, I'll confirm.
1: Good evening, sir.

So, G-42 is arriving on location, 2-story wood frame residential. I'll be out investigating, I'll have command. No update from PD because they're not here.

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1: 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Still Foxtrot with one.

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0: 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Recall the assignment. It's declared available.
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Operator North,

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0: for Matt Temple. Spoke to the resident location line, which never triggered. Raise your hand, he's going to talk to you on something. He's going to talk to you on something. Special 2-2 is running level.
1: Okay.

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Northwest, you met us on 7-11. City Trenton, 423 Cass, the unconscious person. Operate West response.

0: 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MF-129 Lawrence, 1421 Cole Circle, the fall victim, operate north response.
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0: Thanks. Unit is, I can't make a judgment call on that, so if 91 you want to keep them, you can have it.

0: 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This is City Rescue, Signature 1314 Brunswick Avenue, 112, abdominal pain, Alpha West, response 1.
1: City. Both female stomach pain and

And it's 1091 Ewing, 53 Walter Street. 212 Bravo, bleeding. And it's 1091 Ewing, 53 Walter Street. 212, bleeding. Operate North, responsible.

0: 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Is there a 40 unit receiving?
1: Sorry, 40.
0: To be rolling into that person's eyes, they don't know what's going on. And neither do I.
1: Sam, we'll give them a call.

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0: South Refuge City Turn, 1501 Lyberton Road, the motor vehicle accident. The South Refuge City Turn, 1501 Lyberton Road, the motor vehicle accident. Operator, what's response one?
1: South, we have a unknown with injuries came in from Trent Police. The call from the car detecting a crash.

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1: All right, we're in the area of refreshment. 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If you'd like to go to the top of the town and location, that would be good, or if not, we're going up town.
0: Stand by.

0: Are you looking to come phone for Ryan?
1: Thank you. 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He said earlier they didn't find anything. We're going to be invisible on Founder. Thank you.

0: Metro 1249. Did that count that you guys are making the call for PS?
1: They've been notified.
0: If you just want to put it in the closest poll number, 1541.
1: Receive, sir.

Rescue City of Trenton, correction, 421, 421 Cass Street, the overdose. North Rescue City of Trenton, 421 Cass Street, the overdose, operator was responsible.

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Hamilton, 2410 Liberty Street, the cardiac emergency. 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

0: 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They should be pulling up if they're not already.
1: 115 is not working.

3 Hopeful Township. River Road in the area of the location. The hazard continues to sign and operate. North Walnut. That's 53, Hopeful Township, Grant Street and River Road near the location of Hazard Institute of Simon Operating, North Response Number 1.

street and the railroad is going to be on the bridge. A dark blue Jeep Grand Cherokee color states lost the quarter tank of gas because his gas tank ruptured.

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1: Seth, you hold the crew in quarters.
2: What? 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

City Medical 791, City of Trenton, 522 Riverside Avenue, with maternity. That's City Medical 791 on the upgrade, City of Trenton, 522 Riverside Avenue, for the maternity. What's your response, one?

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1: 522 Riverside Avenue.
0: Okay.
1: It's going to be a 2 PLS assignment and a medic unit. It was a delivered baby.

Units responding for 22 Riverside Avenue. Caller reporting they just had a baby. They hung up on the transfer. There's a bit of a language barrier, trying to get more information through language line. I'll give you more info when I have it.

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1: W2 approved, go ahead.
0: 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Can you call PD back? Can you?
1: Oh,
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0: 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We just want to call the MSU and it's called.
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0: 76,000, what's their description? 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
1: Well, it was a group of 9 that are in COVID, very sure, very like,

0: every 6 months, or if there was about 10 kids, possibly juveniles, teenagers, and some type of motorcycle helmets on, throwing razors. One of them had a white helmet, most of them had black helmets, and one or two of them had a black backpack and was wearing all black and shorts.
1: Be on the corner of Washington and Hutchinson. You know, I head back down to Washington. See if I can see those kids again.

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0: 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She is breathing. Possible overdose.
1: Yeah, I'm not working.
0: Okay.

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0: 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You have an assignment. 3504 U.S. Highway 1 at the Lowe's for the general fire alarm. Your timeout is 1833, dispatcher 774.
1: Deputy 53 Central. Yeah, two was calling by accident. They had an electrical issue going on in the building. Do me a favor, give me an email, I'll call start the SCNJ. We're going to be first building on the left-hand side, and when you pull up, they're having electrical issues here. All the lights are flickering in the parking lot and throughout the building.

0: 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The station 43, 44, 45, West Windsor, 3504, US Highway 1 City Alarm System. 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
1: Who's responding?
2: She's 44.
1: Okay. Central Engine 45 in, and it was 45 I was responding.
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1: City 95 to regional. It's a three-story multifamily apartment complex. W53, do you want me to add you to the assignment? Yeah, please do. Engine 33 golf. County, 4 PSCNG, all on the ground electric out here. Transformer number.
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0: North, City of Trenton, 325 Jersey Street, Riverside Nursing Home, room 328, ZB Bravo for the fall victim. That's North, City of Trenton, 325 Jersey Street, Riverside Nursing Home, room 328, ZB Bravo for the fall victim, West 1.
1: I'm just right behind the squad.
2: We're going to back down to you and prepare just in case we delay out.
1: Please respond.
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0: 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The 3-year-old female, she's bleeding out through a window sill on her head.
1: I was coming out for 5.
0: And you're 45 ahead.

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1: Okay, go ahead. 33 and 30s. Crews are still investigating.
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0: We are currently sitting at the wet field, Huntington and Andover Glen. There's three subjects right now. She actually provided the name of one of them. Sandora, who she knows apparently.
1: Copy. En route from Megan's.

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1: Yeah, sir, if you guys are, we got another building doing the same thing.

0: 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It's fluctuating here. And you can just check on PSC&D.
1: Tower 31 Central, for the back on the...
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1: Copy. Final update. And the schedule on the way.
2: With building maintenance or property, as you say, and they're on the way also.

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1: Received.

0: Avenue Extension, the shop right for the traumatic injury, North 1.
1: Hold on, that gave one of the kids. I just voted on him.

0: That's where the kid is, or the kid lives.
1: Yeah, it's fine.
0: Alright, let's head there.
2: Route 1, Sonoma Central.
0: Route 1, Sonoma Central.
2: Roger, if you shut down, you're looking at getting me coming on 3 story. That was well.
0: Hey! The kid.
1: That's 303, it was his neighbor. I was just speaking to him.
3: Actually, you can put Deputy 33 on it. Seen at Sylvia Street.
0: Okay, Deputy 33.
4: City Medical 705, City of Trenton, outside of 621 Brunswick Avenue for the unconscious person, West 1.

Kirby and CG, you're floating right on the power lines here. You're streaking down to 33. Nobody's by here.

0: Communication to East Key 202. Phone with 33 units. Now to recall. So units. On location at 202 Severe Street. Phone with 33. I'm now to recall.
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Sen sonra bana el... Well, well, well, well, well.

And on 45, here's an assignment. 41 Grand Boulevard for the 83-year-old female diabetic emergency. Your timeout is 1915, dispatcher 774.

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1: Ambulance 172 Hamilton 295 northbound. In the area of exit 64 for the cardiac emergency. That's ambulance 172 disregard. Ambulance 172 disregard.

0: ambulance, 40 ambulance, 4815, East Windsor. The turnpike in the area is exit 8 for the cardiac emergency. That's ambulance, 48 ambulance, 40. The turnpike northbound in the area is exit 8 for the cardiac emergency, East 1.
1: And 10-2 Central.

North Medical 795, City of Trenton, 2866 Stokely Avenue, Village. Two apartments in the lobby for the respiratory emergency. That's North Medical 795, City of Trenton, 2866 Stokely Avenue, South Village. Two apartments in the lobby for the respiratory emergency, West 1. That's Medic 1794 West Windsor, 41 Grand Boulevard, crossing Bear Creek Boulevard for the diabetic emergency. East 1.

0: North City of Trenton, 3rd Street and South Broad in the area of the bridge and tracks for the unknown. That's City of Trenton, 3rd Street and South Broad Street in the area of the bridge and tracks for the unknown. West 1.
1: The train tracks and the bridge. Tony Jamel wearing black shirt, red shorts, laying on the ground with flies around him. And the caller said you can't miss him. The only person in that area.

0: The instrument sounds like you can cancel. It's in Monroe now. All the instruments sounds like you can cancel. She's in Monroe. Ambulance for you, okay.
1: 4814, copy.

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2: Chief of Force.

Caller reporting upstairs and downstairs smoke detectors going off and did not stop until she opened the door and window. People have to evacuate, no signs of smoke or fire.

0: Central 351. Yeah, appears to be alarm malfunction. I'll hold this unit at some location.
1: Engine 51, give me a call.
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3: Sir.

0: that for the energy, the recall of it?
1: He dropped on an ALS assignment, which was probably for that same gentleman by the train tracks. And I have North Olden and North Clinton for the motor vehicle class for you when you're available.
0: Do you have assignments for the holding? Is that what you're asking me, what I want to do?
1: Negative. The Taco Bell assignment was ALS, which the police got there and he was perfectly fine. And I'm holding BLS motor vehicle accident for you. Let me know when you're available.
0: Thank you.

都可以选。North Clinton, please, a 018 to be checked out.

That's no problem. Yeah. I'm here, baby. You're right there, baby. Thank you, Mr. Moon. Pass your room.

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That's Battalion 2, Squad 1, Engine 2, Truck 1, Hamilton.